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2: I want to ask a question to you guys before we continue to sing. Who is Jesus for you? Who is Jesus for you?You know, we have a tendency to respond only when he does something for us. And that is okay. We have a responsibility to respond when the Lord does something for us. But are you going to have that same response every moment you think about who he is and not what he can do for you?I believe God has proven himself time and time again that he is a faithful God. He has proven it to us. He has proven it to us over and over and over again. So who is God to you? Yes, he healed you. Yes, he provided for you. But who is he for you? He's our creator.He is our creator. He is our deliverer. He is our savior. He is everything that we need. We cannot live without his presence. Somebody say amen.

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Because tomorrow is promised to no one. You see, love is that wonderful thing.

because tomorrow is promised to no one. You see, love is that wonderful thing that the whole wide world needs plenty of. And if you think for one minute that you can live without it, then you're only fooling yourself. Listen, please. I'd like to tell you something that happened to me.

Now Joseph and his wife Mary come to Bethlehem that night. Them find no place to born she child,